0: Yo, I fool.
1: Yo, what's up?
0: Yo, come here. 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
1: Yo, I'm with it, yo, just set it off.
0: I'm saying, though, after this, it's no turning back, dude.
1: Hey, yo, just set it off, man.

Tomorrowland, I want to take you back in time tonight. 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You guys are ready? You're one.

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Tomorrowland, are you guys ready? 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Oh shit, you guys ready or what? We're making history right here. Can you feel it? 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One, two, one!

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Like, you're all still here. 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And I'm fucking serious. 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I did a throwback set last year. This set meant everything to me. And thank you guys from the bottom of my heart for being here tonight. Please, Tomorrowland, make some noise for your fucking self. For all the Hardwell fans out there, this one is for you guys. Not for me, for you guys. Tomorrowland, you guys are fucking amazing. Make some noise for yourself.